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1: 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Choose excellence, discipline and practical learning. For more than a decade, GEF GEF Secondary English School, Naya Bajar Pokhara has been the trusted choice of aware parents and disciplined students. Admission are now open for the academic year 2083 for classes nursery to 9. Hurry up, seats are limited. Admission forms are available at the school. For more details,
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2: Education for enlightenment.

No, the weight ain't heavy. Sit on my book, not like Garcia Jenny. No, I'm not that crazy. Here gets the city to the top and I'll have a key. Hot on my heart, to the car, to my car, to me, lie, let's on it, okay? You got no voice to see me, I think got a pass, I know, get who's a bully? Get who's a bully? Get who's a bully? Get who's a bully? That's a team like, get who's a bully?